slušná muzika. 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Rock Radio. Rock je slušná muzika. In the night came the rock je slušná muzika. In the night came to kill us with the crow. Rock je slušná muzika. In the night came to kill us with the crow. 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In the night came to kill us with the crow. Muzika.

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Get that quick, my street banana. Skin that flick, she's such a little DJ. 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

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And all the girlies say I'm pretty fly for a white guy. And all the girlies say I'm pretty fly for a white guy. Girlies say I'm pretty fly for a white guy. 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

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We got to a point and shout and tears. We got to a point, tears.

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Rock Radio. 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Rock Radio. So she said, what's the problem? Rock Radio.

Another one busts the dust, hey, hey. Another one busts the dust, ow. Another one busts the dust, hey, hey. Another one busts the dust, ow. Another one busts the dust, hey, hey. Another one busts the dust, ow. Another one busts the dust, hey, hey. Another one busts the dust, ow. Another one busts the dust, hey, hey. Another one.

should fall, if I should fall in battle, if I should fall in battle, my brother in battle, my brothers who fight by my side, my brothers who fight by my side, my brothers who fight by my side, my brothers who fight by my side, fight by my side, gather my horse side, gather my horse and weapons, gather my horse and weapons.

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Where demon lies, I'm paralyzed. My brother's eyes are gone. Where demon lies, I'm paralyzed. My brother's eyes are gone. Where demon lies, I'm paralyzed. My brother's eyes are gone. Demon lies, I'm paralyzed. My brother's eyes are gone. And he shall be buried. I'm paralyzed. My brother's eyes are gone. And he shall be buried. My brother's eyes are gone. And he shall be buried here. Nameless monk's eyes are gone. And he shall be buried here. Nameless monk. And he shall be buried here. Nameless monk's grave. And he shall be buried here. Nameless monk's grave. Mother home, get a telegram. Buried here. Nameless monk's grave. Mother home, get a telegram. And here. Nameless monk's grave. Mother home, get a nameless monk's grave.

that you don't belong. When you feel so lost that you don't belong. Well, when you feel so lost that you don't belong. Well, I begged. When you feel so lost that you don't belong.

I'd turn from black into bright white. I'd turn from black into bright white.